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Getting ready for fireworks tonight. I can't wait. 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

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Be safe and sane if you're going to do it at the home. And then, of course, all the big fireworks shows happening throughout the Valley. You probably know which one you're going to, right? 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
1: 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Just play the game one way. You hit a ball in the gap, run. 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
5: You know, it's funny, when I think back to what the typical American dinner looked like when you and I were kids, there's usually some kind of meat featured at the center of the plate. Vegetables are there, but often thought of as a side dish. More and more, though, we are coming to realize that a plant-based diet, with little or no meat even, is going to be a healthier way to eat for just about everyone. New study out of the University of Hawaii Cancer Center found that eating a high-quality plant-rich diet that includes whole grains, vegetables, and fruits may prevent cognitive impairment even when people start that diet in their late 50s and 60s. Yeah, it's important to make sure you're getting enough protein, fats, complex carbohydrates. Just because you cut out or even cut back on meat, though, is not a license to eat whatever you want. Focus on eating whole, real foods. I'm Dr. Sanjay Gupta, helping you live a better life.
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Jada, don't walk away. The Valley's old school is Mega 97.9. Please, I hope, I pray that your house didn't burn down last night. I did hear some fire engines. 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

0: The Valley's Old School is Mega 97.9. Richie Rich here with you. Now, I was with some of my granddaughters last night, you know, lighting some fireworks in the streets, whatever, after they went swimming and whatnot. And I noticed that not my whole block, not everybody was doing fireworks. You know, there's a lot of kids out there, but a lot of them were doing the illegal fireworks. And they're all over the neighborhood, all over all the neighborhoods. It's almost like it was at a stadium show, right? And I'm thinking, well, where did everybody go? Everyone just drove to Mexico and go get some fireworks or Vegas? I was like, because they don't have stands out here, but yet everybody had them. Well, except for me. It's the Valley's Old School.
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JB, I got you. The Valley's old school is Mega 97.9. Richie Rich here with you. 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

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A PSA warning, I guess it's PSA. Before you throw your old fireworks away in the trash cans to go have them dumped and whatnot, please make sure they are distinguished. 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If not, you will have a melted trash can. 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

Mega 97.9, Richie Rich here with you. Make sure you guys check on your fur babies. Make sure they're still in the backyard. Make sure you guys have them inside and, calmed them down last night. 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He didn't really care too much. He wanted to go out and chase the fireworks. It's Mega.

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Oh, yeah. Here's Exposé. Come go with me.

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The purple man himself, Prince, with Let's Go Crazy. Richie Rich here with you, going to be in your ear till about 2 o'clock, about another hour or so. So let's make the best of it. 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In the meantime, and in between time, how about some CC Peniston? Finally, on Mega.

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The Valley's Old School is Mega 97.9. Richie Rich here with you now. Last night was 4th of July. Lighting some fireworks. And I did notice there's a time a few years ago, or even maybe 10 years ago, that the fireworks did not last long at all. It was boom, there goes your money. This year, the fireworks, they lasted a little bit longer. Not too much longer, but I feel like I got more money's worth.

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I'm Rose Ortega. Great to be with you on this Sunday inside a Mega Music Marathon. 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

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They sound pretty doggone determined, huh? You're never going to get it. Hope you're having a great Sunday. Fresno Grizzlies continue with their homestand with Ontario today at 5:05 at Chauncey Park. 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

0: 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I'm Rose Ortega. It's great to be here with you on this Sunday. 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That's happening in November. It can't get here soon enough. We're so stoked about this. November 14th, 7:30 is showtime. Stevie B is going to be there. The Cover Girls featuring Angel OCG. 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

0: That woman has a music catalog a mile long. That's Diana Ross and Upside Down. The Valley's Old School Mega 97.9. And in addition to the catalog that she has, it's a mile long, but I think her closet must be about maybe five bedrooms big. She's still touring at the age of 81. It's kind of crazy, but it's wonderful at the same time. You know, if you still got the energy to do it, I say go for it, right? We're going to kick off another Mega Music Marathon here in just a moment. I got some GQ on the way. I got some Salt and Pepper.
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10: A better life with Dr. Sanjay Gupta.
11: As someone who's been married nearly 25 years, I'll tell you, there's a lot of great things about having a spouse. And according to a new study out of the University of Miami Health System, marriage might even be linked to a lower risk of cancer. Why? Well, the researchers said people who are married are less likely to engage in risky behavior. They're more likely to get a nudge to go to regular preventive medicine appointments and screenings. And they have a partner to share the load of family obligations, household chores, and finances. No one is saying you should get married in the pursuit of better health. But if you are single, how can you build a strong support system to maybe get some of these same benefits? Do your own research, find out what's important, and then hold members of your squad accountable and let them hold you accountable as well. That can provide a lot of support. I'm Dr. Sanjay Gupta, helping you live a better life.

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Jennifer Lopez has recently said breakups are not a failure. We should have a party. Girl, you've been partying for too long. It's time you settle your little self down, okay? 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

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The Valley's Old School. It's Rose on your Sunday afternoon. Hope y'all are having a great one. And you had a great 4th of July. We continue inside this Mega Music Marathon with Bobby Brown. 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

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I don't know about you, but I am thoroughly enjoying this World Cup action. Mexico taking on England. 5 o'clock today on Fox. Be sure to check that out. It's going to be a great game. Bad Mama Gemma, here's Carl Carlton now. 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

0: The Valley's Old School Mega 97.9 wrapping up your Mega Music Marathon with the Isley Brothers right there. Enjoying World Cup action. I have really enjoyed this World Cup. I think I've watched just about every single game since it's been on. This past Wednesday, watching the U.S. game has been, that was rough, man. That red card was just, I don't know, in my book, it just didn't seem right. But we're excited to see them play once again on Monday. And then we're getting ready for the game, England and Mexico, coming up at 5 o'clock today. So good luck to them. We'll see what happens. We'll see how it all shakes out, right? Exposé coming up in just a moment. Stand by. Mega 97.9.
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I got this.

0: The Valley's Old School Mega 97.9 with Janet Jackson. And they say that at the BET Awards this past Sunday that she channeled Michael as she attended the show. They said that she kind of like appeared to take inspiration from Michael's style. She wore a black fedora hat along with a matching t-shirt for the evening. And she also wore a white pinstripe shirt cinched at her waist with a chunky black belt. I mean, this girl puts herself together so well. I would be lost if I had to put myself together for an award show. Trust me. I'm just like, I'm so plain Jane. It's pathetic, but she looked fantastic. Get ready for a mega music marathon. We're going to jump into it with some.
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